we didn't come here to be satisfied. Didn't come here to be satisfied. No, that's pretty difficult.

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Let him who hath understanding reckon the number of the beast, for it is a human number. Its number is 666.

0: 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Good afternoon, good evening, and good night.
1: And that's all, folks.
2: I'll be back.
1: Alrighty then.
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4: Yippee-ki-yay, motherfucker.
5: Precious!

the galaxy. When I'm floating with them, it's hard for me to see. I'm holding on to this dear earth as it